0: City Radio Neunkirchen.
1: Yo, I'll see you in a minute. But I got some

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Of Darin. And of a

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like round and round, upside down. Little more life to the beats on the ground. 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And if you're ready to rock, then rock with me. And somebody say, oh yeah.

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1: 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Don't forget it. It will heal you.

0: 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Von Heinitz bis Wellesweiler. 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
1: We have already in the past produced records. These records were successful and produced considerable results. But the funds have been spent and very well spent. And for this reason, we're now producing a new, unique

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I don't mind if you take it slow. I don't mind if you say yes or no. I don't mind at all. I don't care if you live or die. Couldn't care less if you laugh or cry. I don't mind if you crash or fly.

You know, I was wondering, you know, if you could keep on, because the force, it's got a lot of power, and it makes me feel like

mind in sight, fundamental movement. So when it's black, this insomniac, take an original tack, keep the beast in my nature under ceaseless attack. 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